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0: The Florida Georgia Line reunion tour continues. The Anything Goes Again festival tour has been extended. They've got quite a few dates to announce yet. The first one was Stagecoach. Then just yesterday, the Carolina Country Music Festival, which is in June. They'll be hitting the road for that this year as well. I like that they're doing festivals. If you think about it, there's a strategy to this. They haven't played together in 5+ years. I think since pre-pandemic days, the last time they did a full tour. A festival is not a full production. You've got the stage and everything built in, the sound. You're bringing in your equipment, obviously. But it's not having to plan a full tour. They can come out and just rock out with their fans and maybe warm that up for a full tour in the fall or in 2028. But either way, Florida Georgia Line's festival tour continues in 2027.
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1: 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I love those crisp mornings where it gets warm on your back by the end of the day. 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
1: Low Cash on the show. Let's talk about the evolution in to put out a love song. Your daughters loved the song quickly. That's a whole different love story, you know, being parents. At this point, are the kids becoming a better A&R department than the actual music industry?
2: It's funny that you say that because that is something we definitely lean on now because they are Swifties. They know what is happening. And right. So, you know, we're in our trucks and we're listening to songs and we're listening to mixes, and I will look in my rear view and see which kid is bopping their head a little bit, knowing the words already. And then I asked Chris, I said, what's your 10-year-old think? And he said, talking about it. And I said, my 10-year-old says the same thing. And so that definitely weighed into our decision.
1: I love that.
3: All three of my kids picked this one. And, you know, but they also picked Love Always Wins. My son picked that one, but it's a little bit slower. But if you guys, it's on the EP, you can check it out. It's absolutely awesome.
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1: The official start of fall is on Tuesday, but I know mentally we've all been there since Labor Day weekend. You know, the unofficial fall, start of fall. If you haven't already, you can proceed to pumpkin spice and hoodie season. I'm just saying.

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1: AI is creating a brand new identity crisis, and it's all about guys named Al. 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I'll explain next.

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1: I never thought that artificial intelligence would come for someone's name, but apparently if you're named Al, A-L, you're now collateral damage. There's a tailor in San Francisco called Al's Attire. Says people see the name and assume it's AI's attire. Like ChatGPT is back there hemming your pants. The owner says my entire human identity depends on one very small line. And this is why I'm proposing we bring back the periods. A.I. Not because I'm anti-technology. It's because I'm pro-Al. I mean, these guys have already survived decades of you can call me Al. Haven't they been through enough?
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1: Next couple weeks can be fun on the show. Luke Bryan, always a good time when he's on with us next week. Of course, his new album, Signs, drops tomorrow. Kenny Chesney, fresh off tour announcements, dropping a new album next Friday. Silver Sands Marina, on with us the following week to talk about it, tour, all the things with Kenny.

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1: Counting down 25 moments in Saginaw Spirit history in 25 days. One of the elements making the Memorial Cup one of the most unique postseason tournaments in all of sports is that one team knows it will be there ahead of time and has more than a whole year to imagine what that day will be like. For the Spirit, that day arrived on June 2nd, 2024, against the London Knights team that was not only the best in the CHL during the regular season, but had beaten them in a 6-game conference final, as well as a round-robin meeting a few days earlier. So it may have been a bit of a shock when the Spirit found themselves up 3-0 midway through the game, and the Knights only had one shot on goal. It was even more taxing on the nervous system when that 3-goal lead evaporated in the third period. Suddenly, the Spirit were facing down the possibility of letting sure victory slip away from them. But every good story has its hero.
2: Save in the penalty, sends it in the blue paint. Where's the puck? They score! It's Josh Bloom with 21.7 to go! They are once in a lifetime Memorial Cup champions in Saginaw, Michigan!
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1: 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It's B-Dub filled up 3 bags of groceries. 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
1: California has officially run out of license plates, and somehow their solution is both incredibly simple and deeply disappointing. That's coming up next.

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1: I was kind of hoping the future of license plates would involve emojis, but apparently we're not emotionally ready for that yet. It's B-Dub. California has basically run out of license plate combinations after using the same format since 1980. One number, three letters, three numbers. So what's the big innovation? They flipped it. New plates will be three numbers, three letters, and one number. That's it. 46 years of technological advancement, and we hit reverse. The DMV says the new format should last another 40 years, which buys us plenty of time to prepare for 2066 when California unveils its next breakthrough. Eight characters.
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1: 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I mean, like, just this year has gone by so fast. 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
0: So Florida Georgia Line have been rumored to be working on a reunion since Tyler and Brian were photographed together at the 2025 CMA Awards. Then they went on a hike together. Then the conversation got started. Could this actually happen? CMA Fest came along in June. They played a song or two together and people went nuts. And then it kind of went quiet. Well, now it's back and it is here. 2027 Festival Tour. They're playing like 10 festivals, two of which have been revealed. The first was Stagecoach, got announced at the beginning of the week. Then yesterday, they dropped the bomb on us that they're coming to the Carolina Coastal Country Music Festival in June. And there's still more coming. That's your breakdown.
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0: 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Follow me on Instagram at BW Radio. We're sending you to see Jason Aldean in Las Vegas. Luke Ryan there too. Double Down Tour at Allegiant Stadium December 11th. If you want in, make sure to follow me on Instagram. You'll find out how to win before anyone else.
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You pushed it to the top. Now turn it all the way up. B-Dub's most wanted. Song of the day. This one is blowing up. 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Kevin Powers and Shaboozy with Move On.

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2: Counting down 25 moments in Saginaw Spirit history in 25 days. One of the elements making the Memorial Cup one of the most unique postseason tournaments in all of sports is that one team knows it will be there ahead of time and has more than a whole year to imagine what that day will be like. For the Spirit, that day arrived on June 2nd, 2024, against the London Knights team that was not only the best in the CHL during the regular season, but had beaten them in a six-game conference final, as well as a round-robin meeting a few days earlier. So it may have been a bit of a shock when the Spirit found themselves up 3-0 midway through the game, and the Knights only had one shot on goal. It was even more taxing on the nervous system when that three-goal lead evaporated in the third period. Suddenly, the Spirit were facing down the possibility of letting sure victory slip away from them. But every good story has its hero.
3: 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Where's the puck? They score! It's Josh Bloom with 21.7 to go! They are once in a lifetime Memorial Cup champions in Saginaw, Michigan!
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1: Enjoy the last weekend of summer this weekend. 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Have a great night. I'll talk to you tomorrow.

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0: how my Sunday mornings go. 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

So you weren't what we were looking for. 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
2: Yeah, hi. I'd like to report a bear sighting.
1: Location?
2: In the woods, just outside of town.
1: Oh, not surprising. You've got your home. Bears have theirs.
2: Yeah, but see, this wasn't just any bear. This bear was wearing jeans and a hat, as in a Smokey Bear.
1: Jeans and a hat. That's definitely Smokey. What exactly did he have to say?
2: Well, we were about to head home, you know, after having a bonfire.
1: Oh, I can guess where this is going.
2: Right, right. See, Smokey told me the fire wasn't actually out. He said if it's too hot to touch, it's too hot to leave.
1: That's true. Did you know that 9 out of 10 wildfires are caused by humans? That means 9 out of 10 wildfires can be prevented.
2: Wow, no kidding?
1: I'm a forest ranger. We never kid.
2: Sorry.
1: That was a joke.
2: Oh.
1: If you see someone in danger of starting a wildfire, step in and make a difference, because 9 out of 10 wildfires are caused by humans. 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
6: 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The largest dominant animal swaggers in, makes all kinds of noise. And a bear that is a subordinate animal is more likely to come in, grab food, and be nervous.
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0: New Country 94.5 The Moose, Jim and Jody. It's a Friday and it feels like F My Life Friday all over this one.
1: Oh yeah. We're going to have F My Life stories coming up after Shaboozy on The Moose.

0: New Country 94.5 The Moose, Jim and Jody. It's Moose Morning Show. It's feeling like F my life all over today. How you doing?
1: I'm good. How you doing?
0: Good. You enjoying your new ride?
1: Yeah.
0: I really haven't had a chance to drive it yet.
1: Nope. I haven't had a chance to drive it.
0: Judy's got a new car to leave parked in.
1: I know. Here. Listen, I'm going to drive it today.
0: All right.
1: Yeah, we'll see.
0: Usually when someone gets a new car, it's like, oh, I just can't let you drive it everywhere.
1: Right.
0: Jody drives it nowhere. Okay. What kind of week has it been for you? Well, let's find out.
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0: parking lot with Hurl's Wagon painted on its side. Laughing, I told the customer who owned it that I loved the name. And I asked, was there a funny vomit story behind it? She did not laugh and told me it was her family name. That's bad.
1: Today, I bit my boyfriend's neck.
0: What? Why? You're a vampire?
1: I felt something squirt into my mouth. Turns out I just popped a pimple on his neck. Into my mouth. FML.
0: I don't know if we can go on. Today, my neighbor caught me practicing a power pose pep talk in my car before work. I froze mid-pose while he stared in confused silence. He gave me a thumbs up, slowly backed away, and drove off immediately. FML. I had those meetings in the moose truck all the time.
1: Oh, boy. Today, my boyfriend caught me in a lie about being on my period. Turns out he's memorized my menstrual cycle, but somehow still forgot that today's my birthday. FML.
0: Today, I learned that you should never, ever, ever, under any circumstance, take a laxative and a sleeping pill on the same night. FML.
1: Oh, well. Finally, today I texted my college boyfriend to tell him how terrible I felt about cheating. He replied saying, oh, he's so relieved because he'd been cheating on me with this girl in his dorm. I was talking about my math exam. FML.
0: Oh, snap.
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0: 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How does Riley Green know that he's doing good while he's on the stage? We're going to find out coming up next.
1: Let me guess. Women screaming.
0: Well, that's a given. Coming up next.
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0: New Country 94.5 The Moose, Jim and Jody. It's Moose Morning Show. Riley Green and who else?
1: Huh? Oh, Kenny Chesney.
0: Kenny Chesney, that's
1: right. And Eric
0: right.
1: Church. Eric Church is going to open for Kenny Chesney. How did somebody get him to agree to do that?
0: I wonder if it's because after being a headliner for so long, it's like the headliner has all the headaches with organizing.
1: Right. He's probably like, I'll just show up.
0: Yeah, being the opener, you show up, you play, you go home. Okay. I got to believe he's got more money than he could ever spend anyway.
1: I think you'd be all right. Welcome to
2: Nashville. Here's the nitty gritty from Music City with Jody Kay's Moosic Minute.
1: How did Kenny Chesney get Eric Church to open for him for next year's tour?
3: Eric freaking Church went out and did a stadium tour with me in 2013. And even then, he didn't have to do it. You know, he had all these great hit songs, and we did a couple sporadic shows together in 2015. Now, we haven't worked together since then. Mm-hmm. Eric Church does not have to go with us. And it says a lot about him that he is. And I love him. And the only way I can think and wrap my brain around it is because he just wants to.
1: That's cool. I mean, Eric frickin' Church, that's what he said. And that's what he calls himself, Eric frickin' Church. August 14th, Eric frickin' Church opened up for Kenny Chesney at Ford Field. You can go to our concerts page
0: How
1: for
0: soon
1: more
0: until
1: info.
0: We just start calling him EFC for short.
1: Right. I mean, that's what he says. Yeah, that's his thing. How does Riley Green know that he's doing a good job while he's on the stage performing?
4: Well, there should be a lot of beers up in the air and, you know, maybe some tears. I think that's always a judge for me is if I can have people holding their beer up and crying in the same show is a good set.
1: Yeah. he wants people to cry. Okay. You're asking a lot there. The women are crying for sure. His new album that's Just Me just dropped this morning. It's out. I have not heard it yet. I forgot. So I'll be listening to it this weekend. That is what's happening in Nashville on your Moosic Minute on 94.5 The Moose.
0: All right. 94.5 The Moose. I mean, most of us are probably Tiger fans to one degree or another.
1: Yes.
0: And have heard the Tigers on the radio or other baseball teams on the radio. What if you were not a baseball fan and you heard a baseball announcer? Would you be like, what's wrong with that guy?
1: Yep.
0: All right. We're going to look into that coming up.
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0: stars on it. 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
1: Yes, because they have a different, they have a distinct job to do.
0: Yeah. We're gonna experiment with that coming up.
1: Here's Chris Stapleton on the Moose.

0: 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It's the Moose Morning Show. All right, we're all baseball fans around here.
1: Oh my God, grew up with the Tigers.
0: Yeah.
1: Kirk Gibson, Mark the Bird Fidrich.
0: Oh, yeah.
1: Oh my God.
0: I can go as far back as like Gates Brown.
1: I don't know who that is.
0: And you're probably like, who?
1: Yeah.
0: Anyway, their season obviously didn't end well. So we were all kind of frustrated toward the end. Thank goodness the Lions here. Oh, wait. I watched last night's game. Okay, now we're frustrated.
1: I didn't even know the Lions were on last night. You said the Lions. I'm like, what? Did they lose? Yeah, they lost.
0: They gave up touchdowns to the Bills the first four times the Bills had the ball.
1: I'm glad I didn't stay up to
0: like,
1: watch.
0: You have to bring both the offense and the defense when you go for a road game. I guess they forgot.
1: They forgot one. Yeah. Would they forget?
0: I don't know. Maybe they both? Had a smaller play. Well, they forgot the defense. The offense came alive in the second half.
1: Yeah.
0: But it was too late by then.
1: Ugh.
0: But anyway, back to baseball. You know, baseball announcers, they have a pretty distinct kind of
1: LK
0: style
1: line.
0: And sound.
1: LK,
0: yeah.
1: I grew up with the LK line.
0: Sure, yeah. Mm-hmm. And
1: I mean, I didn't grow up with him. He's old. You know, he's
0: stood
1: dead.
0: There like a house on the side of the road. Who was the other announcer? Now I'm forgetting. He's long time. Gosh.
1: Harry? No.
0: No, that's Chicago Harry.
1: That's Harry. Chicago Harry.
0: I can't believe I'm forgetting his name now. Oh, that's terrible.
1: Somebody will text it.
0: Yeah, exactly. I can't. He's Tigers announcer for like 100 years, and now we're forgetting his name. Anyway, actor Richie Moriarty delivered a perfect baseball announcer voice, but he didn't use like a baseball description. He just kind of used gibberish. Because
1: Ernie Harwell.
0: Yeah, how did I forget that?
1: I know. I forgot it too.
0: So for somebody who's not a baseball fan, the first time they hear baseball announcers on the radio, they have to be wondering, like, what's wrong with these guys? Why are they talking like that? Here's his example.
2: Moriarty with a fly, with a fly, sound, with a foul, by with a sound, bow, foul. And he has a fly with a sound, with a final sound. By with a foul, sound, with a foul, with a final sound, with a foul. Here comes a foul. It's a foul, bow, sound, a sound, with a foul. Wow, what a sound, with a foul.
1: Yeah. That sounds just, it's like the movie. What was that movie with?
0: Major League.
1: Major League.
0: Yeah.
1: And LK Lyon was the coach. He wasn't the announcer. Was he?
0: Well, he did.
1: Did he announce
0: he
1: at
0: did,
1: all?
0: He did color commentary.
1: Okay.
0: Yeah. After
1: coach. He was the coach, wasn't he?
0: No, he was a player.
1: Man, I am so out of it. Wow. Okay. So that sounds like, yeah, if anybody came across somebody like that, they'd be like, I'm out.
0: Yeah, yeah. What's wrong with that guy?
1: Yeah, I'm out. 94.5
0: The Moose. Good news stories. There's a construction worker who is just so happy to show off the lunches that his wife packs him. They must be amazing.
1: I saw the video. It's amazing. He's so cute.
0: One of our good news stories coming up.
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1: I love it.
0: That'll be on a
2: Joby
0: shirt.
2: Joby did say it was a good song.
0: By the end of the day.
2: You know Joby don't like nothing.
0: Oh, that's right.
3: Nothing more powerful than the human spirit. Good people doing great things. I believe most people are good. Here's today's Moose Country good news stories.
0: Good news. Joby liked the song today. No, nobody would believe that.
2: What? Yeah.
0: All right, so tomorrow is National Love Your Lunch Day. I don't know who came up with that one. Sunday is National Wife Appreciation Day.
2: Okay.
0: So this is kind of perfect. 33-year-old stonemason down in Tennessee named Jose Luis Perez has millions of followers on social media, and his main content is just sharing the awesomeness that his wife packs into his lunch, and she is not shy about giving him all kinds of treats. He's gone viral. In a recent interview, he said, I used to do construction videos in Spanish, and I got a lot of followers, but my wife told me, hey, why don't you change it for something else, something different? She's been telling me, do something in English, and I'm afraid to in English because, you know, you'll hear my accent. And she said, well, just do it, right? Just do it. And how did it work out for him?
2: So cute.
0: Here you go.
4: My wife put me lunch, and your wife no put you no lunch. You gonna have to go get something at the store, and I have a lot of stuffies. Look at this. Orange, apple. Look, another Jarrito Gomez. I buy with my wife 3 other day at dollar store. That's a salsa. Salsa. Oh, look, these chippies are really good. Churrumais are really good. Oh my goodness, so many stuffies. Look, chocorol. But it's okay, my friend. I'll share it with you. Sharing is caring.
2: I love this guy.
0: In the middle of that, you might not have picked it up. One of them was Peeps. So
2: yeah.
0: I'm totally on board.
2: Yeah.
0: His wife packs some Peeps in his lunch.
2: She packs all kinds of things.
0: She's the best wife ever.
2: I'm like, how deep is this lunch box?
0: Yeah.
2: Because he kept pulling out more stuff. That's amazing.
0: Man recently bought a gold-covered Ford F-250, but the previous owner replaced the tailgate with a silver one for some reason, so it didn't match. Anyway, he says that he was leaving Verizon and he saw a miracle. A silver F-250 passing by with a gold-colored tailgate.
2: Stop it.
0: He immediately chased the driver down and they traded tailgates in a grocery store parking lot.
2: Stop it.
0: The F-250 bromance.
2: That is great.
0: I think it was what destiny.
2: It was destiny. Why would he see that at that exact moment? That is wild.
0: What are the odds? And how many times you see a car with like one fender that's a different color?
2: A lot.
0: Yeah.
2: That's crazy. Wow.
0: I hope they're good friends now.
2: I hope they are. That's incredible.
0: Yep. In a stunning display of profit sharing, I've heard this term, never really experienced
2: what's that?
0: It. Station Casino.

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0: New Country 94.5 The Moose, you have one last chance to get yourself some tickets to go see Brooks and Dunn. How awesome would that be?
1: Brooks and Dunn coming to Pine Knob, and you can be there for free. We're going to play the famous Kicks game up next in Moose Country.

0: New Country 94.5 The Moose. Cody Johnson there with The Fall. Jim and Jody. All right, so concert season is not done. You could be going to Pine Knob and seeing Brooks and Dunn, and that would be pretty awesome.
1: It's next Thursday.
0: Mm-hmm.
1: They are so amazing in concert. I don't know how, but they get better and better. I saw them a couple years ago for the last time.
0: You know why? It's because they retired and got rested.
1: Yep, and then they're back.
0: Then they came back.
1: All right, so we're going to play a game called Famous Kicks Game in honor of Kicks Brooks. So we'll start with caller five. I'll ask you a question. Like yesterday's question was this. On Yellowstone, John Dutton wears a pair of Men's Greer exotic smooth ostrich skin cowboy boots. What brand of cowboy boots are they?
0: Clearly, those were Nikes.
1: Those are Justin boots.
0: Oh, yeah, Nikes. Nike Justins.
1: Not even close.
0: Mm-hmm.
1: So today will be a different question. So the answer will have some type of shoe.
0: All right, so caller five gets the first crack.
1: Yep.
0: 989-755-0945. The answer, I will give you a hint, will not be Nike.
1: It will not.
2: Are you mentally ill?
0: No. Yes.
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2: Moose Country Caller 5, good morning. Who's this?
3: Hey, Billy.
2: And where are you from?
3: Midland.
2: All right. Let's find out what you know about shoes.
4: All right, here we go. In 1923, a basketball player named Charles H. Chuck Taylor walked into a rubber shoe company complaining his feet were sore. They gave him a job as an ambassador. His signature was even added to the all-star patch on the high-top sneakers. Name the famous kicks.
3: Chuck Taylor's. High tops.
4: Not the answer I'm looking for.
2: Yeah, we gave you that much.
3: They're basketball shoes. They have a star on them.
2: They also have a manufacturer.
4: Yes.
3: I have no idea.
4: No! You're going to be so mad when you hear it. All right.
2: Moose Country, good morning. Hi, who's this?
5: Shannon.
2: Shannon, where are you from?
5: South Branch.
2: All right.
4: In 1923, a basketball player named Charles H. Chuck Taylor walked into a rubber shoe company complaining that his feet were sore. They gave him a job as an ambassador. His signature was even added to the all-star patch on the high-top sneakers. Name the famous kicks.
5: Converse?
4: Yes.
2: Yes. Yes, yes, yes. Converse.
4: Yes, you just won 2 tickets to see... Brooks and Dunn coming to Pine Knob next Thursday. Congratulations, Shannon.
5: Awesome. Thank you. 94.5
2: The Moose. I have no idea, I have no doubt that the first gentleman, you know, Converse, he's just kicking himself right now.
4: Yeah, he
2: right?
4: is.
2: That will be his F My Life story.
4: Yes.
2: We may also have yours coming up next in Moose Country.

0: 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It has not been a perfect week for everybody, and stories are coming in for F My Life. Thank you for those. Sorry about your week.
1: Yeah, it's been a week here. It's been a week for you too. Riding Green here. Think as you drunk. It's Moose Country 94.5 The Moose.

0: 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Anybody have a rough week? Yeah, more than a few of us did. But that's okay. When that happens, please send us your story. Get it to Jim and Jody here at The Moose, because with these F My Life stories on Friday, it's your opportunity to share your pain with everybody else and hopefully make you feel just a little better.
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2: Today, my girlfriend broke up with me because she could not stand the thought of being in a relationship with a man who wears orange.
0: What?
2: This is the first time I've worn orange in the last 6 months. FML. Yeah, something else today.
0: You know, coincidentally, more than one orange story came in.
2: What?
0: Today.
2: No way.
0: After a week wondering why my bedroom smelled faintly like oranges, I cleaned the sheets, I washed the curtains, I checked the trash, I even moved the furniture. Oh, I finally found the source. One orange I had put in the pocket of a winter coat that I haven't worn in months. It was so gross, I had to toss the coat. FML.
2: Oh my gosh. Today, there was a big party at my workplace. The only person that was socializing with me in any way was my coworker's 4-year-old daughter. Before leaving, she drew smiley faces on plastic plates and napkins and gave them to me so I will have some friends and not be all alone. FML.
0: Today, at work at an OB office, I heard a ruckus in the hallway before a very large woman burst into my room and tried to attack my very pregnant patient. The crazy lady apparently is the wife of the pregnant lady's baby daddy, who is nowhere to be found. I do not get paid enough for this ish. FML.
2: Today, my wife and I got into an argument. She ran out yelling. Later at work, I felt guilty, so I picked up some flowers and a card. When I presented them to her, she looked puzzled. Well, I made the huge mistake of reminding her about our argument. She is now mad at me again. FML. You can't win.
0: Nope, you cannot. Finally, today, I decided to tell my mom, this is from a young lady, about my choice to wait to have sex until I'm married. Coming from a very Christian family, I thought she would be so proud. Instead, she laughed and said, is that your excuse for not being able to get laid? FML.
1: F my life. Seriously? Come on! 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
0: Ever find yourself losing something and in the process of looking really hard to find it, you find other stuff?
2: Yeah. That's weird, because that happened to me this week.
0: Really? I can't wait to hear the story.
2: Yeah, you know.
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0: 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Sometimes the greatest surprise when you're looking for something you lost is something you didn't realize you still had.
1: Right.
0: More on that coming up.
1: I have a story to share. Here's Chris Young. I'm coming over in Moose Country.

0: New Country 94.5, the Moose, Laney Wilson there, John Mayer as well, helping out on guitar, phone, keys, wallet. Jim and Jody, Moose Morning Show, phone, keys, wallet, all things many of us frequently lose.
1: I do not.
0: No?
1: I do not. I don't lose stuff.
0: Well.
1: Except this week.
0: Except this. Okay, so what happened?
1: Went to get a new car, needed the title, blah, blah, blah. Can't find it. I'm looking everywhere. I'm like, I don't lose things. It should be in the safe. It is not. I've looked everywhere. So now the junk drawer's clean.
0: Mm-hmm. That's good.
1: Because I got ADHD and opening things. I'm like, okay, let's clean this out while we're looking. Two closets are reorganized, which they're already organized anyway, but now they're really, really organized. But then I was looking for this title, and I was looking to an old bag. I don't know why I looked into this book bag, because sometimes I'd carry that old one, the blue one, and I thought maybe I put it in there. I look in there and there's a Tim Hortons card. I set it on the table and I'm like, there's probably nothing on it. Hours later, I go back to it. I'm like, I'll sit down for a minute and I'll call the number. $20.
0: $20 out of there.
1: I'm like, where in the world? I could have used this when I was starving.
0: Mm-hmm. And there it was the whole time.
1: And there it was the whole time.
0: And somehow you still managed to lose something else.
1: I lost something else. In the process of finding the title, I had my driver's license and at the SOS, and I know she gave it back to me because that's what they do. They give it back to you.
0: Yeah.
1: And sometime between there and going back to the car dealership and then taking the car over to get have it inspected, the old car, to get it appraisal or whatever.
0: Right.
1: I had to stop and get gas. I'm like, why am I putting gas in this car that I'm about to trade in here?
0: Because you have to get it
1: so I put
0: back
1: in
0: to the dealer.
1: $10.09 because I couldn't stop the pump. Somewhere in that process, I lost my driver's license because later on that night, the car guy, Clinton is his name, he's like, hey, I forgot to tell you. I need a picture of your driver's license and you're in the back of it, in the front of it. And so I'm like, okay, no problem. I open up my wallet, and it's not there. And I'm like, dude, I can't find it. I'm thinking, I gave it to you.
0: He's got
1: to
0: wonder.
1: He gave it back to me.
0: Lost the title, lost the license.
1: I've known him for a while. He knows me. So I'm like, dude, I cannot find my driver's license. I said, listen, if I can't find it, it's probably in the Moose van. It was not. I'll go back to the SOS. I'll look in the parking lot, you know, and try to figure out where it's at. If not, I'll just apply another one because I need it. I got to get on a plane next month.
0: Dude. Yeah.
1: And so I'm like, oh, man. Yesterday I get a call while I'm picking up the Ultimate Deer Blind from an old friend that I haven't talked to in a long time, Danae Reeder. Just shouting her out. And I'm like, what's up, Danae? Because at this age in my life, when someone calls you, you're like, someone died.
0: Or someone's sick.
1: Someone's sick.
0: Don't go straight to death.
1: I thought death, no doubt.
0: Okay.
1: But it wasn't. She goes, you're not going to believe this. I went to my store because she runs a gas station. I think she owns it on Euclid. And she says, open up the safe and your driver's license is in there. I'm like,
0: how did it get all the way to the safe?
1: Because it must have dropped on the ground when I was getting the $10.09 worth of gas in the car I'm about to trade in.
0: Thankfully, somebody turned it in.
1: Yeah. And so I'm like, how wild is this that you're calling me? So the good news is I know where it's at.
0: Mm-hmm.
1: I don't have to go apply for another one because I just got the real ID.
0: Mm-hmm.
1: I'm just like, oh, my God. So anyway, just losing things. But
0: in summary, like, you lost the title. But found a gift card.
1: Found a gift card.
0: You lost a license, but got to hear from an old friend, and it wasn't bad news.
1: Exactly.
0: So the question for you is, when you lost something and you were looking for it, what other thing besides that did you find that was kind of cool?
1: Right. Nicole said, my old flip phones and SD cards.
0: There you go. That's a start. We're going to take more of these. You can post them on the Moose Facebook fan page, or you can call the Midland Roofers. Well, you can text the Midland Roofers Moose Country text line, 989-755-0945, which is also our phone number.
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1: Okay, if you weren't with us a few minutes ago, Jody's been doing some car shopping and knew she'd need the title from the old one for the trade-in. Looked everywhere, couldn't find it, but by going through every closet and drawer and shelf and storage, she found other stuff she forgot she had, including a gift card.
2: A Tim Hortons gift card, $20. I didn't think there'd be anything on it. I'm like, there's no way. And there was. And I'm like, well, that's a bonus. Still didn't find the title. But then the whole turned into another thing, and then I lost my driver's license. But someone found it, so we're good to go.
1: So have you ever found that while you're looking for the one thing you lost, you found some other cool thing that made your day? Maybe a gift card or something like that. What were you looking for? What'd you find?
2: My friend Nancy Schaefer from Wedding Day, she said, looking for a bracelet. I found my son's hospital bracelet from when he was born over 40 years ago. Great find.
1: Wow. Let's see. Kelly says, that happens to me anytime I'm looking for a certain photo. I end up spending hours looking through all my photos and find lots of great ones.
2: Grace said, my mom spent years blaming me for my missing library card that I swore I had given back to her. I would walk to my great-grandma's house after school and stop at the library every so often. She cleaned a drawer and found it 10 years later. I felt so vindicated. Yes!
1: What did she find? Vindication. You know, nobody ever looks for vindication, or do they? All right. Frederick said, a $100 bill I found that I hid in the ashtray of a vehicle I sold. Who's hiding money in ashtrays? What if somebody puts a lit cigarette there and burns up your money? Wow.
2: Right.
1: Denise said, found some letters from some people who are long past.
2: Right.
1: That's kind of an interesting find.
2: Shannon said, yes, depending on whether her old car was bought, the state does the titles electronically now. Okay, well, I didn't ask that.
1: Yeah. And nor did you ask about selling your car outright, which Chris said would get you more money than a dealer.
2: You don't understand my situation, so I cannot tell you. I've already got another guy. You bought a car? You know I run a dealership. I'm like, stop it. That's why I don't say things like this, because I know everybody wants my business.
1: And I know there's a lot to comment on there, but at least if you're going to comment on the other part, at least also answer the question that was asked,
2: which
1: is like, you know.
2: We can't tell people what to do. That's so funny.
1: People tell us what to do all the time.
2: They do.
1: We can't do that to other people?
2: No.
1: Not fair.
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6: 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Hey.
1: All right, so Jody got to strap the ultimate deer blind down to a trailer and bring it down from Jay's Sporting Goods. You want to get qualified to win that baby? Oh, yeah. It's coming up just after 8.
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0: Well, if she really wanted to love life, she'd have to get qualified to win the ultimate deer blind.
1: Right? It is amazing. I picked it up yesterday.
0: Yeah. I can't believe you're that strong. It's amazing. Set it on the trailer and everything. It's great.
1: Not since the incident.
0: Qualified to win it. Coming up.

0: New Country 94.5, The Moose, Jim and Jody, Moose Morning Show. Jody ran up to Jay Sporting Goods yesterday in Clear to get the ultimate hunting blind. Just not the ladder, not the stand, just the blind itself.
1: Just the blind, yeah. Because
0: that by itself, like, basically
1: that
0: filled the
1: huge
0: trailer. It's quite large. But if you haven't qualified to win it yet, well, guess what time it is?
1: It's 8:10. Well, it's 8:06. But it is time to get qualified for the ultimate deer blind, which, you know, it's a $5,000 package, hunting package, and it could all be yours. All you got to do is be caller number 9 right now, and you'll be one of our 94 qualifiers. And just for qualifying, you're going to pick up a $20 gas card from Forward, which might get you there. $20, $4.99. Gas was $4.59 in Loomis yesterday because I did stop with
0: did
1: that
0: you?
1: Trailer
0: yeah.
1: before I picked up the blind. I'm like, I better have some gas in this thing. And it was $4.59 in Loomis. Get to the next town, Claire, $4.99 again.
0: Yeah, most of them around here, $4.99.
1: I don't know what the secret is in Loomis, but everybody's going to go there now. But
0: And then they'll run out and it'll go up to $4.99 like everybody else.
1: But then you have to get qualified and you can get a $20 gas card from Forward. And you'll be in the running for the ultimate deer blind, which is the grizzly deer blind, an 8-foot tower with ladder, a blind shelf kit, mesh window blinds, valued at over $5,000.
0: All right. 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You're our next qualifier, 989-755-0945. 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
0: Moose Country caller 9. Good morning. Who's this?
9: Shelly.
0: Hey, Shelly, where are you from?
9: Gladwin.
0: All right. Are you a hunter, or do you want this as just a private getaway?
9: Both would be nice.
1: You can do both with this thing.
0: Yeah, there's no limit. I mean, if you win it, you do it. You use it any way you want.
1: Right.
9: Exactly.
1: Shelly, you're going to meet us now at Jay Sporting Goods in Clear, October 3rd by 11 a.m. If you're the last person standing, you win this entire prize package. And when you show up there, we're just going to hook you up with your $20 gas card. So congratulations.
9: Thank you.
1: Eric Church is opening for Kenny Chesney next year.
0: Wow.
10: Eric Church does not have to go with us. And it says a lot about him that he is.
1: Find out what that's about coming up next in the Moosic Minute in Moose Country.
0: That'll be a ticket where you get your money's worth, right?
1: I would think so.
0: Yeah. Holy smokes.

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We're going to find out how Riley Green knows how it's going for him when he's on the stage singing. He has some takeaways from that coming.

0: New Country 94.5, the Moose, Jim and Jody Moose Morning Show. If you're Riley Green and you can't tell if the crowd is into you or not, something is way wrong,
1: something's
0: right?
1: Something's wrong.
2: Yeah. The Nitty Gritty from Music City with Jody Kay's Moosic Minute.
1: First, let's talk about Kenny Chesney.
0: Okay.
1: He's going back on tour next year because he takes every other year off, which is super cool.
0: Because he can.
1: Yes. And he is coming to Michigan, and he is bringing Eric Church to open for him.
3: Eric freaking Church went out and did a stadium tour with me in 2013. And even then, he didn't have to do it. You know, he had all these great hit songs, and we did a couple sporadic shows together in 2015. Now, we haven't worked together since then.
1: Mm-hmm.
3: Eric Church does not have to go with us. And it says a lot about him that he is. And I love him, and the only way I can think and wrap my brain around it is because he just wants to.
1: Yeah, Eric Church does whatever Eric frickin' Church wants to do. August 14th, Ford Field. Go to our concerts page for all of the info. How does Riley Green know that he's doing good while he's on the stage?
4: Well, there should be a lot of beers up in the air and, you know, maybe some tears. I think that's always a judge for me, is if I can have people holding their beer up and crying in the same show is a good set.
1: Yeah. I'd be crying if I was that close to Riley Green.
0: I'll bet the beers aren't the only things that get lifted at a Riley Green show.
1: I bet you they don't. Yeah, I bet you're right. The new album, That's Just Me, dropped this morning. I have not heard it yet. I'm going to be listening to it all weekend. That is what's happening in Nashville on your Moosic Minute on 94.5 The Moose.
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0: You know, you can go viral for just about anything, and it's usually the thing you least expect. Well, coming up in the good news stories, a guy who's going viral for showing off what his wife packs in his lunch. What? So far, we're still on the air. 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

0: 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Tomorrow is National Love Your Lunch Day, Sunday National Wife Appreciation Day, and we're going to kind of combine both in the next good news story.
1: Okay, good. Here's FGM. This is How We Roll in Moose Country.

0: I do every day. How about you?
1: Wake up every day with the moose.
0: Sure.
1: Yep.
0: Wake up on
1: I wake up every day.
0: Yeah.
2: Nothing more powerful than the human spirit. Good people
1: I've
2: doing
1: never died
2: great
1: yet.
2: Things.
1: I haven't died yet. Most people
2: good. Here's today's Moose Country good news stories.
0: All right, so tomorrow
1: I've
0: is...
1: I've never died.
0: Well, your hair maybe?
1: I've never died.
0: Never dyed your hair.
1: Oh, no, I have.
0: Tomorrow is National Love Your Lunch Day. Sunday is National Wife Appreciation Day, so this is kind of perfect. There's this 33-year-old stonemason in Tennessee. His name is Jose Luis Perez. He's got millions of social media followers, and his main content is sharing the awesomeness that his wife packs in his lunch. Now, he had a fair number of followers before where he did videos in Spanish, which is his native language. His English is a little rocky, but she suggested that he should do that, and she gives him lots of treats, so it makes for some fairly interesting videos.
3: My wife put me lunch, and your wife no put you no lunch. You gonna have to go get something at the store, and I have a lot of stuffies. Look at this. Orange, apple, look, another jarrito gummies. I buy with my wife three other day at dollar store. That's a salsa, salsa. Oh, look, these chippies are really good, churrumais, are really good. Oh my goodness, so many stuffies. Look, chocorrol. But it's okay, my friend. I'll share it with you. Sharing is caring.
0: That's right. Sharing is caring.
1: Caring.
0: You have to see
1: he
0: his videos.
1: He was so cute. I saw that video on TikTok 2 days ago, and I thought, and it made me watch the whole thing. I mean, you're glued right to him. And his TikTok blew up after that. And I thought there was no end to that bottom of that lunchbox because he just kept pulling more stuff out. I'm like, what?
0: It's like
1: he had peeps.
0: He has the adorableness of like a laundry basket full of puppies.
1: He does. That's why I watched. Yeah. I'm like, oh, how cute is this guy? And he's just laughing. Your wife, in fact, you know, lunch.
0: Here's another interesting story that the odds of it happening have to be astronomically large. A man recently bought a gold-colored Ford F-250 pickup, but the previous owner had replaced a tailgate with a silver one for some reason. Probably got damaged, whatever, so it didn't match the truck. Never got around to painting it. Anyway, he says he was leaving Verizon, and he saw a miracle.
1: He saw a miracle?
0: A miracle. Yeah, that was the sound of an angel.
1: Universal sound for a miracle.
0: Right. What he saw was a silver F-250 passing by that had a gold-colored tailgate.
1: No way.
0: It did, yeah.
1: What are the odds of that?
0: Naturally, he did what anyone would do in those circumstances. He chased the driver down, and he actually traded tailgates in a grocery store parking lot.
1: Are there pictures of this?
0: Yeah, yeah. Yeah.
1: That's crazy. Oh, that is.
0: Mm-hmm.
1: Oh, my gosh. That's so funny.
0: Yep. How about that?
1: The guy felt like, I was looking around for a silver one.
0: Hey, dude, you want to trade pickup truck the tailgate there?
1: That's
0: sure, buddy.
1: Pretty funny.
0: Yeah. I wonder if they're friends now. I hope they are.
1: I bet they are.
0: I hope they are.
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0: All right. So we're going to have another round of F My Life stories coming up, maybe featuring yours.
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0: New Country 94.5 The Moose, Coe Wetzel had the good fortune of singing there with Ella Langley. I'm sure that made a lot of other guys jealous.
1: Oh, yeah.
0: Except for like Morgan Wallen and the other guys who've also done duets
1: like,
0: with
1: like Riley Green.
0: Yeah. She's getting around, isn't she? Musically speaking, of course.
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1: Today at work, I saw a van in our parking lot with Hurl's Wagon painted on its side. Laughing, I told the customer who owned it that I loved the name, and I asked, was there a funny vomit story behind it? Well, she didn't laugh. She said, that's my family name.
0: Ouch.
1: Yeah, you're never going to get that customer back.
0: No, and gosh, Hurls. If they have any kids, you know, junior high must have been awful.
1: Ugh, Hurls.
0: Today, speaking of Hurls, today I bit my boyfriend's neck, this lady writes. I felt something squirt into my mouth. Turns out I just popped a pimple on his neck into my mouth. FML.
1: Hurls. Today, my neighbor caught me practicing a power pose pep talk in my car before work. I froze mid-pose while he stared in confused silence. He gave me a thumbs up and slowly backed away, and I drove off immediately. I did not go to work that day.
0: We didn't want to turn his back on you there.
1: Yeah.
0: Not sure what you're going to do next. Today, my boyfriend caught me in a lie about being on my period. Turns out he has memorized my menstrual cycle. But still forgot that today is my birthday.
1: Oh, snap.
0: FML. And we know what his priorities are.
1: Today.
0: He didn't want any more birthdays for anybody else.
1: Today I learned that you should never, ever, ever, ever, under any circumstance, take a laxative and a sleeping pill on the same night.
0: Oh my.
1: Yeah, you only do that once.
0: Yep. Today. Hopefully. I texted my college boyfriend to tell him how terrible I felt about cheating. He replied saying, oh, my God, I'm so relieved because he'd been cheating on me with a girl in his dorm. I was talking about my math exam. FML.
1: Oh, snap.
0: Yeah.
2: F my life. Seriously? 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

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Finally, New Country 94.5 The Moose. I'm Breck. Kenny Chesney announced he is going on tour with This Guy. You can catch them at Ford Field August 14th. It's Eric Church in Moose Country.

0: Jelly Roll, hands up on New Country 94.5 The Moose. Jody K picked up our deer blind yesterday for the ultimate deer blind giveaway, thanks to Jay's Sporting Goods and Claire and Mike Avery's Outdoor Magazine. This thing is huge. You can check out what it looks like on our Facebook page. 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

It's official. Morgan Wallen will be in GTA 6 when and if it comes out on November 19th. He teased this on his Instagram story and then dropped a song, Last Thing You Need, which is fire, by the way. Really looking forward to that game now. His song, Don't We, is in Moose Country.

0: New Country 94.5 The Moose. It won't be long before Dear Widows Weekend is here. 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

sadly not a victory Friday for our Lions. New Country 94.5 The Moose. I'm Breck. I think it's rigged. That's all I'm going to say. I still grabbed a Starbucks in honor of Dan Campbell because I know we've got it this season. We have to.

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This weather in Mid-Michigan ain't it for a Friday. All this rain and gloom. I cannot wait to nap my way into the weekend later.

You know who I've always wanted to see live? Dan and Shay, and they will be at Pine Knob Saturday, October 3rd. That's in like 2 weeks. If you want to check them out, Jim and Jody have your last chance to win those tickets. Wake up and win them all next week on the Moose Morning Show in Moose Country.

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0: Finally, we have been waiting forever for that collab between both Lukes, Luke Bryan and Luke Combs, Finders Keepers. 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And it's off Luke Bryan's new album, Signs, which dropped today. 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

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I'm Breck. You know, we may have seen the last of Jelly Roll. He says he's achieved everything he ever hoped to in music, and if he had to leave the industry to work at a homeless shelter, that's where he would, if that's where he feels called to go. With Lainey, it's Save Me in Moose Country.

0: Kenny Chesney, carry on New Country 94.5 The Moose. We have your plans for next Saturday. Montgomery Gentry's Eddie Montgomery is performing at Trailside Campground in Wolverine. 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
4: 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Congratulations. This is a great point of pride. How did this come about?
5: Yeah, we take a lot of pride in that. 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We talk a lot about things like unreasonable hospitality and going above and beyond. So we're very proud of our sales staff and everybody here just for getting us over the top.
4: I think anybody who has been here understands, you know, how far you will go and how much effort you put into this. But for somebody who's never been here, invite them in?
5: Yeah, absolutely. 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Come on in, just have an information day, and we're going to treat you right.
4: 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Come see us. It's Jim Biggins with 94.5 The Moose.
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Saginaw Spirit Hockey returns tomorrow, and suddenly all feels right in the world. 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

0: Have you thought about where you would go if you could win a trip for two to go anywhere in the U.S.? We're not kidding. Anywhere you want. 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

I'm starting to get hungry, and I think I might grab a cheeseburger in honor of National Cheeseburger Day. I know it was Double Cheeseburger Day the other day. Whatever, I'll take the excuse. And I was recommended to try Timbers or Saginaw Old Town Junction. We'll see which one I get. It's Thomas Rhett in Moose Country.

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Happy Friday, New Country 94.5 The Moose. I'm Breck. There's high school football tonight, right? I'll have to ask my dad. Him and his friends love to go check out any of the games going on. I might have to join them. I really miss watching high school football. Is that weird?

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3: 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I swear, every time I pull up to a light, I'm probably behind an Equinox with a Garber sticker on the back. What is it about the Equinoxes that are so hot right now?
4: They've just been for quite a while now one of our biggest volume vehicles that we seem to move a lot of. They're comfortable, they're versatile, and they're affordable.
3: That's pretty sweet. Are people going lease on these? 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
4: 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You can get them as low as $239 a month with a little bit of money down and some rebates and that kind of thing. 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
3: There you go. 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

The 60th CMA Awards are 1 month from today, and for a third year in a row, hosted by Lainey Wilson. She killed it when she opened up the show last year. I'm really excited to see what she does this year. It all goes down November 18th. Her song Phone Keys Wallet is in Moose Country.

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I can't wait to start my morning tomorrow in Frankenmuth watching the wiener dog races at Oktoberfest. They are so cute. And then enjoying delicious German food, listening to German music, and of course drinking the day away. It's going to be a great weekend.

0: Jason Aldean anytime soon on New Country 94.5 The Moose. We have your plans for Dear Widows weekend. 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

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I'm Breck. 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

0: If you're a hunter, you have the chance to hit the woods this year with the ultimate deer blind. You can check out what this thing looks like on our Facebook page. It is huge. And Jody K went and picked it up yesterday. It is a grizzly deer blind, an 8-foot tower with a ladder, a blind shelf kit, and mesh window blinds. And we'll also throw in a gas card from Forward just for getting qualified. Joe B has two more chances today at 210 and 410 in Moose Country.
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9: Now

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She hits her knees and bows her head.

I think the National Toy Hall of Fame nailed it this year with their finalists for the class of 2026. They include Bingo, Care Bears, Pokemon trading cards, and Yahtzee. Who should be inducted? We'll find out in November. 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

Luke Bryan finally dropped his new album, Signs, with his collab, Finders Keepers, with Luke Combs. If you haven't heard it yet, we will have it again for you at 2:35, 5:35, and 9:35 in Moose Country.

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0: Dan and Shay Say So on New Country 94.5 The Moose. I've heard they're really good live. You could find out on Saturday, October 3rd, when they play Pine Knob. 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

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I'm Breck. You and a guest have the chance to go anywhere in the U.S. Enter the Go Anywhere getaway by texting the keyword FREE, F-R-E-E, to 989-755-0945. That's going to do it for me on this Friday. You are almost to the weekend. You got this. Be safe. Take care of yourself. Enjoy the rest of your day. 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

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Your weekend warm-up is underway with New Country 94.5 The Moose. Hi there, Joby Phillips with another chance to qualify for that ultimate deer blind coming up within 10 minutes in Moose Country.

When the boss throws more busy work your way, the drive-thru spilled your fries in the bottom of the bag, and you're stuck behind that little sports car that can't figure out how the new roundabout works, we're here to talk you back down. 94.5, The Moose.

0: 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Man, it seems like it took a long time to get to Friday, didn't it? But we're here. But before the work week is over, going to give you two more chances to qualify to win that Ultimate Deer Blind. 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
12: It's New Country, 94.5 The Moose. You got your hunting plans all made yet?
13: Are you kidding me? I'm caller 9.
12: Well, that wasn't what I said, but sure.
13: No, I've been trying so hard to get through. I was caller 1 and caller 7 this morning, and I wasn't expecting to get through. I'm sitting in the MVS airport parking lot waiting to go in to get my rental car so that I could get the window to call in.
12: Well, I will ask you what everyone always asks me. What's your secret for getting through? I can never get through.
13: Fast fingers, I guess. I dial fast.
12: All right, fast fingers. What's your name?
13: Georgette.
12: Where are you calling from? Oh, you're calling from MBS. Hey.
13: Well, that's where I'm sitting right now, but my home is Gladwin.
12: All right. Well, coming up 2 weeks from tomorrow, we hope to see you at Jay's Sporting Goods in Claire. That's when we're giving away this big Ultimate Deer Blind prize package. You're in the running for that. And I'll float you $20 in gas from Ford just for getting through, okay?
13: Awesome. 94.5 The
12: Moose. We'll do it again right around 4:10 today in Moose Country.

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So at my house, big debate the other night because someone put the toilet paper roll on correctly. So there was a big discussion about it. If the toilet paper should go over the top or under the bottom when you put the roll on. When I managed a movie theater back in college, the owner was adamant. Toilet paper goes over the top. What do you think? Let me know today in Moose Country.

0: New Country 94.5 The Moose. All right, your two cents. Toilet paper over the top or under?
1: It's got to be over. And yes, there's a perk to that. Okay, I have a dog.
0: Okay.
1: If it goes under, the dog gets the toilet paper and drags it all through the house.
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1: What's up, y'all? 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

0: Now, if there's a collaboration that lives up to the hype, the Moose world premiere of Finders Keepers. 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Thanks for hanging out. It's Joby Phillips. Hey, before you turn everything off to head home from work today, make sure you keep it locked on, because in a half an hour, another chance for you to get your grubby little fingers on a pair of tickets to see Montgomery Gentry's Eddie Montgomery as he rocks Wolverine, Michigan, next Saturday, the 26th. He's going to be performing at Trailside Campground. I've got your chance to win tickets in about 30 minutes here in Moose Country.
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0: Everybody in Moose Country has an opinion. 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
1: Okay, so it has to go over, because if the edge of the toilet paper is stuck to the out, like the roll, you know, and you're like looking for the end of the toilet paper, it's easier when it's going over to roll it around through your fingers and find the end than it is when it's going under. 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
0: Sounds very scientific. 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

0: 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Let's finish the debate on how you do the toilet paper, over the top or under the bottom.
1: Just a few years back, you know, went out and TP'd a home. 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
0: Okay.
1: It's actually friends of ours. 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Her mom was in the house. And we just stood right out there TPing it. And, you know, mom and daughters didn't care. 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

0: Big ol' Luke Combs, Rethink Some Things with your country concert station, 94.5 The Moose, and your very last chance for these concert tickets now. Montgomery Gentry's Eddie Montgomery coming to Trailside Campground in Wolverine. That show next weekend. Got a pair of tickets right now. 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
7: New Country, 94.5 The Moose, doing up another round of Celebrity Touch Tones for my final pair of tickets to get you into Trailside Campground next Saturday in Wolverine, Michigan, to see Eddie Montgomery of Montgomery Gentry. Celebrity Touch Tone numbers today. We're looking for the name using your keypad that is spelled by using the numbers 27325. Who do you think that celebrity from Michigan is we're looking for?
8: 325. Bob?
7: No, Bob's not that famous. Sorry. Hi, what's that celebrity name we're looking for today?
9: Is it Breck?
7: Yeah, it's the Moose's very own Breck. She's the celebrity, and that means you picked up a pair of tickets, my friend, to go see Eddie Montgomery of Montgomery Gentry next Saturday, Trailside Campground in Wolverine, Michigan.
9: All right.
7: Who is this?
9: This is John.
7: Where are you calling from, John?
9: I'm calling from Flatland.
7: All right, man. Enjoy that show.
9: All right.

0: Hey, thanks to everyone who came out to Liberty Mountain, USA last night for a fantastic concert with Dustin Lynch and 94.5 The Moose. If you got great pics or videos, we'd love to see them. There's a comment thread going for that now when you swing by The Moose Facebook page.
1: Lord knows I got a time, and there's a few in here tonight. Well, I've learned my lesson too many times. Blows like you put

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Not only is Ella up for 9 CMA Awards here in November, she's now tied the record for the longest number one chart by a female artist, tying Mariah Carey's All I Want for Christmas Is You. She did it with Choosin' Texas, but this is Ella now with Lovin' Life Again on The Moose.

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0: really like this tune, Megan Maroney. 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

Holmes, and he is on the new album that Luke Bryan released today called Signs. That collaboration is called Finders Keepers. We're doing a big world premiere of that tune throughout the day today. If you haven't heard this killer tune, we'll do it for you here in a right around 5:35 after we kick off your weekend here in Moose Country.

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0: 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Mike Avery's Outdoor Magazine and 94.5 The Moose. If you want to see this brand new grizzly deer blind, we've got a picture of it yesterday posted to our Facebook page. Jody K went and picked it up because we're going to be taking it around with us places we go. 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
14: How you doing?
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13: 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If you're heading out hunting here in a few weeks, we might have you sitting pretty out there in the great outdoors. You're in the running for this big ultimate deer blind prize package valued at over $5,000 from Jay's Sporting Goods. 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

0: 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Don't sell me out. When Riley Green is on stage, how does he know that he's putting on a great show? How can he tell?
1: Well, there should be a lot of beers up in the air and, you know, maybe some tears. I think that's always a judge for me, is if I can have people holding their beer up and crying in the same show is a good set.
0: Beers and tears. It's just beer here now in Moose Country.

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Now, Luke Combs does not have the number one song nationally on the country charts this week, but for the sixth straight week, it is the number one country tune in Michigan. 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

0: There's Lauren Elena with Chase Matthew. It's in the top 20 now. That's called All My Exes with your number one for New Country 94.5 The Moose. Now, you know, hunting season's getting closer, right? I mean, it's getting cooler and, I mean, everything's not changing colors yet, but the green crops out there aren't a dark green anymore, right? Plus, coming up in November, your men going to be out for the opening night of firearm deer season. And ladies, that night we want you to be out as well, but hanging out with Jody Kay at the first ever Moose Deer Widows Ball. This big party for women 21 and over is going down at the Holiday Inn and Suites in Mount Pleasant November the 14th. Chance for you to grab your girls, get all dressed up, and dance the night away with a live DJ there. 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

0: 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All right, the Moose excited to welcome the boys, Dan and Shay. They're coming to Pine Knob October 3rd. 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And Jim and Jody have managed to get their grubby little fingers on more tickets, and they have your last chance to score them when you wake up to win all next week on your Moose Morning Show.
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We work hard to show you that we are the place for the best of the new country music. And boy, the hype to this collaboration between Luke Bryan and Luke Combs, it is worth it. It pays off. You're going to hear that world premiere called Finders Keepers coming up in 7 minutes at 94.5 The Moose.

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1: 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It's called Finders Keepers. 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That is Luke Bryan and Luke Combs. You'll find that on Luke Bryan's new CD called Signs, which hits stores today. All right, I got my first country radio job in the 90s, and one of my favorite artists on my first job was Tracy Lawrence. And look at this. The 90s country superstar is making his way to the Dow Event Center October 16th.
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Zella and Morgan with New Country 94.5 The Moose. You hear about the man across Lake Michigan and Wisconsin who claimed to be God, but he was arrested for using an axe to break into a church. God could part the Red Sea with his breath. I don't think he needs an axe to get into his own house of worship.

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0: Widow's Ball. 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
11: All right, a shower or two tonight. Kind of scattered, but then becoming more steady throughout the region overnight. 54 for your low. A wet day tomorrow with a possible thunderstorm or two, and cooler too with a high only near 62. Cloudy and 67 coming up for your Sunday. It is 60. What does that say? It is 65 right now in Moose Country.

Hardy, Morgan, Tim, and Eric all together with New Country 94.5 The Moose. All right, let's wipe that nasty memory last night of the Lions going down to defeat maybe your favorite high school football team or your college team will win tonight or tomorrow, right? Fingers crossed.

A lot of people saying she's plagiarizing some tunes off other artists, but man, the result is good. Stella Lefty in Boston here with New Country 94.5 The Moose. Hey, Mark, here's your request to Jason Aldean.

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1: 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All right, Breck wants to give you one more week to get as many chances to qualify as you can for our Go Anywhere Getaway. 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If it happens to be you, we've got round-trip airfare for you and a friend, luxury hotel accommodations, and maybe some special experiences in there as well. 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

Oh, it was such a good show last night at Liberty Mountain USA with Dustin Lynch. If you got a good picture or good video, we'd love to see him. Got a thread going right now where you can leave those in the comments section, okay? It's New Country, 94.5 The Moose. B-Dub continues your weekend festivities next. 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
1: B-Dub, it is still too early for Halloween decorations, but there's one out called Jabber and Jack. It's talking pumpkin decoration, and one mom on TikTok is warning parents because one of his songs gets a little aggressive. Jack sings about kissing you, being wicked all night, doing darkest deeds, and then somehow spoiling you with his roasted pumpkin seeds. Like, sir, this is Halloween. Calm down. The company says the song was supposed to be funny, not something that kids would analyze, which is fair. Kids probably won't analyze it, but every adult standing on the porch absolutely will. They're replacing the song next year. Until then, Jabber and Jack is less trick-or-treat and more pumpkin after dark.
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1: I'm at Beat Up Radio on Instagram. A week from Monday, we're sending you to see Jason Aldean and Luke Bryan in Las Vegas. If you're not already, follow me on Instagram because that'll be the way to find out how to win first.
2: I got my toes in the water, toes in the sand, not a worry in a world of cold beer in my hand. 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
1: It's B-Dub, and we are officially at the last weekend of summer, and I'm not emotionally prepared for what comes next because everybody's acting like fall is here already. Pumpkin spice is everywhere. Halloween decorations are up. Somebody you know already said, I can't wait for sweater weather. Like, calm down, Brenda. It's still 78 degrees in most parts of the country. I'm in straight up fall denial. Like, I'm wearing shorts until my knees file a complaint. I'm grilling, I'm sitting outside, and I refuse to acknowledge any decorative gourd until the calendar forces me to. So enjoy this last weekend of summer, because on Tuesday, apparently, we all have to start pretending cinnamon is a personality.
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Luke Bryan's on the show with us all next week. He dropped a new album today called Signs. 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Yes, it's got your fun. You know, you don't have to have a large vocabulary type Luke Bryan songs, but there's also some with some serious depth that I think you will really appreciate. 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